0: Cindy Lauper's All Through the Night. Hopefully you're having a fabulous Saturday night. I'm Hill Bailey. So glad to be hanging out with you. We are into the month of August, which I find to be an annoying month because there's no holidays in August and there's an extra week and it feels very, very long to those who are working. But here's a little something you should know about August. It used to have a much more provocative name. In the Roman calendar, before it was renamed to August, it was originally called Sextilis.
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8: From the National Weather Service forecast for tonight, mostly clear skies overnight with a low near 64 degrees. For Sunday, it's going to be sunny throughout the day with a high near 85 degrees. For Sunday night, showers and thunderstorms are likely overnight with a low near 69.
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0: Queens, we are the champions. We will rock you. Hope you're enjoying your Saturday night. I'm Hill Bailey.
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18: From the National Weather Service forecast for tonight, mostly clear skies overnight with a low near 64 degrees. For Sunday, it's going to be sunny throughout the day with a high near 85 degrees. For Sunday night, showers and thunderstorms are likely overnight with a low near 69.
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6: From the National Weather Service forecast for tonight, mostly clear skies overnight with a low near 64 degrees. For Sunday, it's going to be sunny throughout the day with a high near 85 degrees. For Sunday night, showers and thunderstorms are likely overnight with a low near 69.
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0: Hotel California Eagles takes me back to high school. 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

Ooh, that Love Shack sounds germy. Need to clean it up a little bit, I think. How you doing on your Saturday night? I'm Hill Bailey with Earth, Wind, and Fire.

0: Are you in a rut big time? I just have nothing left. No creativity. I can't bring anything to the job. What do I do? They say you should do something different every day or something that you haven't done before. Now, before you're like, I don't have time for that. I don't have time to just go skydiving. That's not what I mean. It's really simple. Whether you're just wearing something new to work that you've never worn or take a different route to pick up the kids or to go to work every day. If it causes you to have a new experience by doing something slightly different, and in turn, you'll be seeing things from a new perspective.
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6: From the National Weather Service forecast for tonight, mostly clear skies overnight with a low near 64 degrees. For Sunday, it's going to be sunny throughout the day with a high near 85 degrees. For Sunday night, showers and thunderstorms are likely overnight with a low near 69.
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0: Foreigner celebrating 50 years waiting for a girl like you. Hope you're enjoying your Saturday night. I'm Hill Bailey.
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1: Billy Joel, it's still rock and roll to me. I'm Hill Bailey. I'm big into etiquette. My mother made me take manners classes when I was 8 years old. I can dine with the queen. I have that ability if I needed to be able to pull that out of my back pocket. So I'm always interested in learning what we should and should not be doing when it comes to etiquette. And here's some good news. A lot of people getting married for the second time. Well, that's wonderful to find love again. But do you, as the friend, have to buy another gift? No. According to etiquette, if you gave a gift for the first marriage, you're off the hook to have to buy another one. But seriously, don't show up empty-handed, right? I mean, that'll just make you look bad.
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4: From the National Weather Service forecast for today, it's going to be sunny throughout the day with a high near 85 degrees. Tonight, showers and thunderstorms are likely overnight with a low near 69. For Monday, showers likely throughout the day with a high near 86 degrees.
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It's like 10,000 spoons when all you need is a knife. 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

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Glad to have you here. Well, there's a website that gives the best marriage advice from grandparents. I think they know what they're talking about. 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

0: There's Paul Young and Every Time You Go Away, and I'm Chris Kellogg. Thanks for listening. Well, there was a website that decided to interview a bunch of grandparents and ask for their best marriage advice. They'd been married for years, and here's what they came up with. Select a partner who can weather the ups and downs and stick with it through the good times and the bad times. Show love through actions, not just words. Don't expect perfection because no one's perfect. That includes people like me, who think we are, right? Give your partner the benefit of the doubt. Some other tips from these grandparents on your marriage. Forgive quickly and don't give up your own interests. Remember, you're an individual. You should be able to have your things too.
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6: From the National Weather Service forecast for today, it's going to be sunny throughout the day with a high near 85 degrees. Tonight, showers and thunderstorms are likely overnight with a low near 69. For Monday, showers likely throughout the day with a high near 86 degrees.
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0: 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We keep them rolling one after the other. I'm Chris Kellogg and glad to have you here. 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

It's all your favorites. We keep them rolling one after the other. I'm Chris Kellogg. Glad to have you here. Which is better, a long walk or several short walks? We'll talk about it coming up in two songs.

0: Fine Young Cannibals, and She Drives Me Crazy. And thanks for having us on. I saw a report on the Today Show the other day. It was asking the question, is a long walk or several short walks better for you? Which one? You know, a lot of us try to get our 10,000 steps in, especially those of us who sit in chairs behind a microphone like this. You try to get your walks in maybe two or three times a day just to get to that 10,000 steps. Well, first of all, you should know that the steps count is just arbitrary. That's not as important as getting your heart rate enough up enough and sustaining it for a period of time. Start with a minimum of 15 minutes, work your way up, and do that one really long walk every day.
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8: From the National Weather Service forecast for today, it's going to be sunny throughout the day with a high near 85 degrees. Tonight, showers and thunderstorms are likely overnight with a low near 69. For Monday, showers likely throughout the day with a high near 86 degrees.
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0: Pat Benatar, Love is a Battlefield, and I'm glad you're here. 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

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I'm Chris Kellogg. Do your kids still use your place to store things? Well, that's not uncommon. We'll talk about it in two songs.

0: You picked a great time to be here, Scandal and The Warrior, and I'm Chris Kellogg. A lot more of your favorites still to come. Well, nearly half of all Americans still use their parents' place as a personal storage unit, and it's not just younger generations, apparently. That's according to a recent survey that found Americans, young and old, still have things stashed at their parents' homes. I know my wife does not have any more at their old farmhouse. It was finally all sent home piecemeal, and now we have it at our house. The average person, by the way, still keeps things at their parents' house, have about 9 boxes worth of random stuff stored there.
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13: The following are general contest rules for WLKR. All contests are open to all persons 18 years of age and older unless specified. No employee or any member of their families of the Elyria Lorraine Broadcasting Company, its advertisers and promoters of any contest are eligible. The stated parties and promotional participants are not liable for injury incurred because of any contest promotion. Limit one winner per household every 30 days. Winner has 30 days from the date of giveaway to pick their prize up. Grand prize drawings will be determined per contest. Winners agree to sign a contest release form as a condition of receiving the prize package. Winners agree to allow the use of his or her name, likeness, and or voice for additional publicity and advertising purposes for the period of 1 year from the grand prize drawing date without additional compensation. WLKR reserves the right to amend these rules at any time. All decisions of WLKR are final. Prizes may not be refunded, transferred, or exchanged. All taxes, including sales tax and federal tax, are the sole responsibility of the winner. Copies of these rules are available by sending a self-addressed stamped envelope to General Contest Rules, care of WLKR, 10327 Milan Road, U.S.

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3: From the National Weather Service forecast for today, it's going to be sunny throughout the day with a high near 85 degrees. Tonight, showers and thunderstorms are likely overnight with a low near 69. For Monday, showers likely throughout the day with a high near 86 degrees.
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0: Daryl Hall and John Oates and Sarah Smile. And thanks for being here. I'm Chris Kellogg. A lot more of your favorites coming right now.
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0: No doubt, and just a girl. So when you go to work and you leave your furry friend at home, do you turn on music because you think the dog will enjoy it? And do they enjoy it? Well, apparently it depends on the type of music. A study found that dogs love classical music. Apparently that's their favorite. Other genres tested, heavy metal, not so much. Pop music, not so much. The classic songs, yeah, we got them all, and your dog loves it.
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3: Here's the deal. The government is over $38 trillion in debt, which means the IRS isn't slowing down. And the tax code is complex and unforgiving. So it's not surprising if you're one of the millions of Americans that owe back taxes to the IRS. 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But don't be stressed or worried.

Phil Collins and Don't Lose My Number. My wedding anniversary is coming up this next weekend, and we're looking forward to it. It's number 40, kind of a milestone thing. We're going to talk about the keys to a happy marriage. That's coming up in two songs.

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1: 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Classic.

There's Atlanta Miles and the sultry sounds of Black Velvet. And I'm Chris Kellogg. Glad to have you here. Well, here it is, the key to a happy marriage. My wife and I are celebrating 40 years. Oh, of course we had our ups and downs, but this may be helpful for any couple. It's called the 2-2-2 rule, and it stands for two date nights a

0: month, 1 weekend away together every 2 months, and a full week away every 2 years. And that's without kids. That's according to the New York Post. They say without your kids, you can just spend time with each other and just relax. I know we had 4 kids, so we didn't get a whole lot of date time when we were younger.
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8: There's nearly 678,290,000 kids under 5 around the world. 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That's why vaccines matter so much. 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But 12.5 million children are still totally unvaccinated. 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
13: From the National Weather Service forecast for today, it's going to be sunny throughout the day with a high near 85 degrees. Tonight, showers and thunderstorms are likely overnight with a low near 69. For Monday, showers likely throughout the day with a high near 86 degrees.
14: I mean, as I say, they are original 1970s. They're very unusual.

0: It's Talking Heads and Burning Down the House, and I'm glad you're here. I'm Chris Kellogg. Here we go. Let's do it again. More songs.
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0: There's Foreigner and Hot Blooded. Well, as the students head back to the classroom, they may find themselves suffering from device withdrawal. It's a real thing. I mean, they've had their faces in their devices all summer long. Hopefully, you have a little time yet to wean those students off that summertime screen habit so they can focus on the project at hand, which is school.
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0: Peter Cetera and the Glory of Love. Well, two more stars from Brendan Fraser's original Mummy trilogy have signed on for the upcoming sequel. Odette Fehr and Kevin J. O'Connor, who appeared in the original 1999 film, are now returning to star alongside Brendan Fraser and Rachel Weisz in the upcoming fourth installment. The original Mummy came out in 1999, followed by The Mummy Returns in 2001, and then The Mummy, Tomb of the Dragon Emperor in 2008. Remember that stellar one? Yeah, we're getting a fourth one, the new Mummy, coming out almost 20 years later.
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2: 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And the tax code is complex and unforgiving, so it's not surprising.

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15: From the National Weather Service forecast for today, it's going to be sunny throughout the day with a high near 85 degrees. Tonight, showers and thunderstorms are likely overnight with a low near 69. For Monday, showers likely throughout the day with a high near 86 degrees.
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Eagles, Life in the Fast Lane, they're returning to Sphere Las Vegas this winter for December and January shows. Well, to keep the romance alive, you got to pamper your partner. Here's today's relationship advice. Experts suggest that you can do things like a massage to help them relax, a hot beverage when they come in from the cold, a cold beverage when they come in from the hot, a check-in.

0: message when you're apart, and breakfast in bed on a day off. Is that enough? That should do it.
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0: the Cars, Shake It Up. Well, it's Katie Clark hanging out with you. And if you lived through the 90s, well, you are in for a treat. There's a lot of 90s styles coming back for the younger generation. They love it. So remember slip dresses? Those are back in style. So if you have any from the old days, you might want to get them out and dust them off. Tiny sunglasses, also a big deal these days. And remember those platform slip-on shoes? Also a big deal. And t-shirts. So it's really simple stuff, you know, t-shirts and just simple type of wear, but apparently it's big again. They always say what is old is new again, and that is definitely true.
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10: From the National Weather Service forecast for today, it's going to be sunny throughout the day with a high near 85 degrees. Tonight, showers and thunderstorms are likely overnight with a low near 69. For Monday, showers likely throughout the day with a high near 86 degrees.
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0: 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So if you're talking in your sleep, you're getting good REM sleep. 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

0: Tears for Fears with Head Over Heels. It's Katie Clark. Do you feel head over heels for ice cream? We all scream for ice cream. 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
7: From the National Weather Service forecast for today, it's going to be sunny throughout the day with a high near 85 degrees. Tonight, showers and thunderstorms are likely overnight with a low near 69. For Monday, showers likely throughout the day with a high near 86 degrees.
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0: won't you hear me now? 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Hey, hey.
1: Earth, Wind, and Fire. It's Candy Clark. So they say summertime, of course, it's warmer than the rest of the year, that we need to remember to drink water. We need to remember not to be too strenuous when we exercise, you know, especially in the middle of the day and staying out of the sun when it's the hottest time of day. Those simple things can help us get through the summer without feeling too bad, which

Doesn't music just sound better on the weekend? It really does. It's so nice to have a great soundtrack for whatever we're doing this weekend. Katie Clark hanging out with you. It's The Knack.

0: The Promise from When in Rome. It's Katie Clark. So a lot of us, you know, we work so hard in life. We've got jobs, we've got families, all the things we need to do. And they say you got to take a moment and thank people and praise people for the good things they do. You know what? You don't think about that, right? And if you do, they say people become happier, they become more positive as well, and they do more good things in the world. So it is a good thing to remember. You say thank you to people, you say you did a good job, and it's the little things in life that help so much. Great music coming up next.
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1: There's nearly 678,290,000 kids under five around the world. But what's so important about being five? A lot, it turns out. Children who live to age five are twice as likely to reach adulthood. That's why vaccines matter so much. For 40 years, Rotary and partners have delivered vaccines globally. Like here, and even here. Impressive, right? But 12.5 million children are still totally unvaccinated. Rotary knows we can find them. Because when Rotary and Indian vaccinators looked for families at bus and train stations, used motorbikes, and trekked house to house, they lowered polio cases by 94%. See? It can be done. And the results are worth it. Let's ensure that all children grow up safe from preventable diseases.
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4: From the National Weather Service forecast for today, it's going to be sunny throughout the day with a high near 85 degrees. Tonight, showers and thunderstorms are likely overnight with a low near 69. For Monday, showers likely throughout the day with a high near 86 degrees.
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0: Michael Jackson movie has made over $1 billion, the biggest biopic of all time. Thanks for hanging out. You got Katie Clark with you.
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0: They're in talks. Tears for Fears, Everybody Wants to Rule the World, and they are talking about doing new music. So there you go. We just have to hang on and see what they come up with. But wouldn't that be great? More music from Tears for Fears. I'd be okay with that. It's Katie Clark hanging out with you.
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0: James Taylor. Katie Clark with you. So if you're going to have a get together, might I suggest chips and pretzels? They say people love that the most. The snacks they love the most are salty and crunchy. And I am in that camp right there. So if you're going to have snacks at your house, I'm going directly for the chips. It's just what I do.
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0: Such a great song. Boy Meets Girl, Waiting for a Star to Fall. It's Katie Clark. So if you are hanging out with a friend, let's say you're going to get coffee and you just offer to buy them coffee, apparently that is something that makes the person's day. That's right. Just a small gesture like that, picking up their coffee, that makes them turn around their mood. They can feel so much happier. So I think it's such a great idea. Sometimes, you know, it's only a few bucks and it can help someone so much and just put a smile on their face. We've got great music coming up next.
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7: 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The state

0: Parties and promotional participants are not liable for injury incurred because of any contest promotion. Limit one winner per household every 30 days. Winner has 30 days from the date of giveaway to pick their prize up. Grand prize drawings will be determined per contest. Winners agree to sign a contest release form as a condition of receiving the prize package. Winners agree to allow the use of his or her name, likeness, and or voice for additional publicity and advertising purposes for the period of 1 year from the grand prize drawing date without additional compensation. WLKR reserves the right to amend these rules at any time. All decisions of WLKR are final. Prizes may not be refunded, transferred, or exchanged. All taxes, including sales tax and federal tax, are the sole responsibility of the winner. Copies of these rules are available by sending a self-addressed stamped envelope to General Contest Rules, care of WLKR, 10327 Milan Road, US Route 250, Milan, Ohio, 44846. Rules are also available at WLKRradio.com.
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3: From the National Weather Service forecast for today, it's going to be sunny throughout the day with a high near 85 degrees. Tonight, showers and thunderstorms are likely overnight with a low near 69. For Monday, showers likely throughout the day with a high near 86 degrees.
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0: Just TCBN, taking care of business. 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

0: Thelma Houston. It is Katie Clark. So I love coffee, but I can't have too much. You know, I do enjoy it, but I have to moderate it to about a cup a day. But they say coffee is actually good for us in moderation, and it makes us feel a little more happy. But then, of course, if you do it too late in the day, you stay up all night, at least for me. So that wouldn't make me very happy the next day, but certainly when I'm drinking it. But everything in moderation. Great music coming up next.
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2: Dear Lord, we thank you for this day and the opportunity to gather as your people. May our worship honor you, and may your spirit move among us. In Jesus' name we pray. Amen.

0: Let us pray. Prepare our hearts, O God, to accept your word. Silence in us any voices but your own, so that we may hear your word and also do it through Christ our Lord. Amen. Our first scripture is from Luke 4, 16 through 21. When he came to Nazareth, where he had been brought up, he went to the synagogue on the Sabbath day, as was his custom. He stood up to read, and the scroll of the prophet Isaiah was given to him. He unrolled the scroll and found the place where it was written, "The Spirit of the Lord is upon me, because he has anointed me to bring good news to the poor. He has sent me to proclaim release to the captives and recovery of sight to the blind, to set free those who are oppressed, to proclaim that the year of the Lord's favor." And he rolled up the scroll, gave it back to the attendant, and sat down. The eyes of all in the synagogue were fixed upon him. Then he began to say to them, "Today, this scripture has been fulfilled in your hearing. This is the word of the Lord."
1: The scripture today comes from the gospel according to Matthew, the 6th chapter, starting with the 5th verse. Listen to the word of the Lord. "And whenever you pray, do not be like the hypocrites, for they love to stand and pray in the synagogues and at the street corners, so that they may be seen by others. Truly, I tell you, they have received their reward. But whenever you pray, go into your room and shut the door, and pray to your Father who is in secret, and your Father who sees in secret will reward you. And when you're praying, do not heap up empty phrases as the Gentiles do, for they think that they will be heard because of their many words. Do not be like them, for your Father knows what you need before you ask him. Pray then in this way: Our Father in heaven, may your name be revered as holy. May your kingdom come. May your will be done on earth as it is in heaven. Give us today our daily bread, and forgive us our debts as we also have forgiven our debtors. And do not bring us into the time of trial, but rescue us from the evil one. For if you forgive others their trespasses, your heavenly Father will also forgive you. But if you do not forgive others, neither will your Father forgive your trespasses." The word of the Lord. Thanks be to God. Let's pray. Heavenly Father, I just pray, Lord, that you may speak through me, that your Holy Spirit will be upon me, and that we may hear your word aright. And Lord, I just pray that you would help all of us to join in your kingdom here and now. In your name we pray, amen. As the house lights dim, the audience turns their attention from their conversations or the ruffling through their programs. All the focus is on the stage where the members of the orchestra make their last minute adjustments. From the wings, the conductor appears. The applause is warm but brief. He crosses the stage and pauses at the podium. He offers a slight bow to the audience, and then he turns his attention to the orchestra itself, and the baton is lifted. The musicians lean forward. Bows hover over strings, fingers on valves. For a heartbeat, there's only silence. And then the downbeat comes, and the orchestra moves as one. Melody and harmony fill the hall, and the music touches the heart and feeds the soul. The word concert comes from the Italian verb concertare, meaning to bring into agreement, to harmonize. But unfortunately, that isn't quite what life is all about, isn't it? We seem to live in a world of chaos and cacophony. There's disease and war and broken relationships. What we experience is more like those minutes prior to the dimming of the house lights. When the orchestra warms up, you can hear individual musicians tuning or playing their parts. There's the emptying of spit valves and the rustling of music. You might hear

a line of melody or catch a musical phrase, but there is no harmony at that point, no concert. That's more what life seems to be like. And we long for the conductor to come and call everyone to attention. Just this week, I was looking at our email prayer chain. We regularly share requests asking the church family to pray. And the records that I have don't go back forever, but for at least for the last 7 years, we have sent over 1,400 emails that have requested prayers over the last 7 years. That's about a 4 week that we send out. And that's only the prayers that actually make it onto the email list. And if you read those prayers, there's one thing that seems to be in common. We desire that the conductor, the one who is in charge of this, of God's kingdom, that he would raise the baton and bring this world to order. And that's at the heart of this part of the Lord's Prayer that we're examining today. May your kingdom come, may your will be done on earth as it is in heaven. You see, the Christian recognizes and acknowledges that this world is not the way it is supposed to be. It's messed up. We watch the innocent suffer. We see the unjust rewarded. We weep at the thought of children being abused and institutions failing them. Blessed are those who are mourned, we're told, for they will be comforted. However, this prayer, may your kingdom come, may your will be done on earth as it is in heaven, is not simply longing for the sweet by and by. This prayer is not accept your fate now, it's going to get better when you get to heaven. No, this prayer is a request that God would show his reign right here, right now. We want change. And this prayer expects that history will become different because of God's actions in this world. Rather than a sound of a concert hall, think of the sound of a hospital. Have you ever tried to sleep in a hospital room? You can hear the moaning and complaining of patients down the hall. There are the beeps and the alarms. You hear a commotion down the hall where nurses are dealing with an emergency. There's so many things happening at once, people moving in and moving out. Among the discord and confusion, though, if you listen hard enough, you're also going to hear the sounds of compassion. A doctor explaining a treatment plan, a nurse answering a call for help, a physical therapist offering an encouraging word, family members laughing.

family members laughing, someone offering a prayer of thanksgiving. You see, God's kingdom is not like a light switch which is either on and off. Instead, it appears, God's kingdom appears amid the chaos. At times it appears as in glimpses and glimmers. At other times we see flashing neon lights. At all times it competes with the sins of this world and the distractions that are all around us. You see, the chaos of this world competes with God's bigger story. The reason we don't always see God's kingdom, is that we're in the middle of this whole story. God's fulfilled promise only becomes clear in retrospect. Not only does the resurrection of Jesus Christ change everything, but it gives us a glimpse of the end of the story. It helps us to be able to see the perspective. And then when we see God's kingdom in line with that, we recognize it. Too often, our prayers are about what we want. This part of the Lord's Prayer turns us from our desires towards God's will. We should be seeking what God wants. In the letter of James, he takes up this very concern. He says, "Come now, you who say today or tomorrow we will go to such and such a town and spend a year there doing business and making money, yet you do not even know what tomorrow will bring. What is your life? For you are a mist that appears for a little while and then vanishes." James goes on to say, instead you ought to say, "If the Lord wishes, we will live and do this or that. As it is, you boast in your arrogance, and all such boasting is evil." Our life is like a mist. We're here for a moment, and then we're not. God will remain. God's will remains. Our better course of action is to line ourselves with God's will. And one thing that's definitely good news is that God can even use imperfect people like you and I to accomplish his ends of the world. You've heard these stories before. Moses was a murderer with a stutter. Rahab was a prostitute. David was an adulterer and a murderer. Peter denies Jesus 3 times. Paul was a violent persecutor of the church. Yet God did amazing things through each one of these people when they aligned themselves with God's will. Martin Luther had once said, "God can shoot with a warped bow and ride the lame horse." This is not an excuse to ignore our sins or to reject holiness. Instead, we shouldn't take ourselves seriously. That's the point. Don't take ourselves so seriously, but we should take God more seriously. In the letter of James, he notes, "Every generous act of giving, every perfect gift is from above, coming down from the Father of lights, with whom there is no variation or shadow due to change." On the one hand, we're missed. On the other hand, God doesn't change. Our job is to focus on God. So how do we do that? Well, one way we do that is we turn our attention to the scriptures. We reflect and meditate on how God acts in history through the people of Israel, and especially through the life, death, resurrection, ascension, and return of Jesus. But we also consider God's people, our family of faith, and their care, love, and support of each other, and also reaching out to our neighbors. They reveal the very character of God. As James writes elsewhere, God is compassionate and merciful. You see, God's will is like a radio station that's broadcasting day and night. Prayer is like the radio we tune in to hear God's song. "Your kingdom come, your will be done on earth as it is in heaven." You see, prayer moves us from discerning to participating in God's kingdom. In Luke chapter 4, which was read to us a few minutes ago, Jesus has returned to Nazareth after his baptism and the temptation of Satan. He's in the synagogue. He's handed a scroll to read, the scroll of Isaiah. It's actually open to Isaiah chapter 61.
And he reads it there, and it says, "The Spirit of the Lord is upon me because he has anointed me to bring good news to the poor. He has sent me to proclaim release to the captives and recovery of sight to the blind, to

Set those who are oppressed to proclaim the year of the Lord's favor. This passage from Isaiah almost serves as Jesus' mission statement, right? He rolls up the scroll and he sits down and he declares, he tells to all the people gathered there in the synagogue, today this scripture has been fulfilled in your hearing. Jesus is saying, I am the anointed one. God's salvation is present right now. God's kingdom is arriving right now. And it looks like this. Good news to the poor, release to the captive, sight to the blind, freedom to the oppressed, the year of the Lord's favor. That's what it looks like. It's interesting. In the Gospel of Luke, that word today carries a lot of weight. The angels say to the shepherds, today a Savior has been born. Jesus says to Zacchaeus, today salvation has come to this house. And Jesus says to the thief on the cross, today you will be with me in paradise. You see, we're not looking at the future of a sweet by and by. He's saying now. It's breaking through. It's breaking in today. God's kingdom is breaking into this chaotic world today. And these markers for God's kingdom are happening today. And God's desire for you is to become part of his kingdom today. And there is no better time to tune into God's will than today. Yeah. Your kingdom come, your will be done on earth as it is in heaven. You see, God accomplishes the transformation, but our prayers move us into participating in this God movement. There's a wonderful story by Will Willimon, which I've always loved this story. He was a former dean of chapel at Duke University. And he tells of a time there was an encounter with a father of a student at the university. And this man called Will Willimon very upset. I hold you personally responsible, the caller began in the most exasperated and agitated tone. And Willimon says, for what? My daughter. We sent her to Duke University to get a good education. She's supposed to go to medical school. She's to become a doctor, a third generation in our family, but now she's got some fool idea in her head about Haiti, and I hold you personally responsible. See, Willimon knew this young lady. She was a model student, very active on campus, and also active in church. She was supposed to go to medical school, the father insisted, but now this. Now what? You know very well she has this fool idea about going to Haiti for 3 years with that church mission program and teaching kids there. She's supposed to be a doctor, not a missionary, for heaven's sake. Willimon says, no pun intended, I'm sure. The father continues his tirade. He says, none of this would have happened if it weren't for you. You took advantage of her at an impressionable age. That's how she got worked up over this idea about becoming a missionary. Now, wait a minute, Will interrupted.

0: happen if it weren't for you. You took advantage of her at an impressionable age. That's how she got worked up over this idea about becoming a missionary. Now, wait a minute, Will interrupted. Didn't you have her baptized? Well, yes, we are Presbyterians. And didn't you take her to Sunday school when she was little? We sure we did, but we never intended for it to do any damage. Well, she was messed up before we got her, Wilman concluded. Baptized, Sunday schooled, saying the Lord's Prayer on a regular basis. Don't blame this on me. You were the one who started it, and you should have thought about that, but what you were doing when you got her baptized. But we're only Presbyterians, the father said. Doesn't make any difference, Will says. Congratulations, Mr. Jones, you just helped God make a missionary. But we just wanted her to be a good person. We never wanted anything like this. Sorry, you're really talking to the wrong party. We only work with what we get. If you want to complain, you have to find her third grade Sunday school teacher or the pastor who baptized her. This is quite out of my hands. Have a nice day. Saying the Lord's Prayer can be dangerous stuff. Now, praying the Lord's Prayer might not make you a missionary, but it might just make you less of a spectator and more of a participant in God's coming kingdom. Your kingdom come, your will be done on earth as it is in heaven. Amen?
1: Amen. Amen.
0: On this day, we come boldly into the presence of our God, praying with our Savior as he taught us to pray. Your kingdom come, your will be done on earth as it is in heaven. Help us to see your vision for this world and our lives. Your kingdom come, your will be done on earth as it is in heaven. Help us to reject our own selfishness. Use us as your instruments in the world. Your kingdom come, your will be done on earth as it is in heaven. Help us to carry out the work to which we are called as faithfully as the angels in heaven. Your kingdom come, your will be done on earth as it is in heaven. I'd like to invite those who are serving to please come forward at this time. Heavenly Father, you made the heavens and the earth, and you declared them good. In everything we touch and in everyone we meet, we glimpse the work of your hands, and we give you thanks. In the fullness of time, you sent your Son to proclaim the good news to the poor, freedom to the captive, sight to the blind, and liberty to the oppressed. In him, in Jesus, your kingdom drew near. And when the powers of this world rejected him, he answered hatred with forgiveness, violence with mercy, and death with resurrection. In his cross and resurrection, you broke the power of sin and death, and you opened before us the life of your coming kingdom. And so today we join with the prayers of the saints in your church everywhere in every age. May your kingdom come, may your will be done on earth as it is in heaven. For at this table, heaven touches earth, and the future breaks into the present, and Christ gathers us into one body to live as citizens of his kingdom. We pray, Lord, hear us, O Christ, and breathe your Spirit upon us. As this bread is broken and the cup is shared, make them for us the communion of the body and blood of Christ. As we're fed by these gifts, make us your body in the world, a people who forgive as have been forgiven, who welcome as have been welcomed, who seek justice, mercy, and walk humbly with our God and bear witness to your coming kingdom. Send us from this table, Lord, and with our lives let us declare, your kingdom come, your will be done on earth as it is in heaven. Until the day when every tear is wiped away and every enemy is overcome and all creation gathers at the feast of your eternal kingdom. Through Jesus Christ our Lord, in the unity of the Holy Spirit, all glory and honor are yours, one God, now and forever. Lord, this world is chaotic. This world is filled with confusion. We ask, Lord, that your kingdom would be established now. Let it be for today. We understand, Lord. We understand that we sometimes have to wait. But help us to be able to stand with you as we point to a different way of doing things that's in line with your

well, and open our eyes to be able to see that well. And I just pray, Lord, for the concerns of this community. We have friends who are in hospital rooms right now, in nursing facilities, people who are away from us, traveling. And we just pray for your mercy upon each of these circumstances and situations. We pray for your love to surround this community, but we also pray, Lord, that that love would reach far and wide. We see a world in which there's war and conflict and disagreement. We see a need for wisdom among our leaders. We see challenges that face us. And we pray, Lord, we pray that your will be done. Let us say the Lord's Prayer, the one he taught us together, saying, Our Father in heaven, hallowed be your name, your kingdom come, your will be done on earth as it is in heaven. Give us today our daily bread. Forgive us our sins as we forgive those who sin against us. Save us from the time of trial and deliver us from evil. For the kingdom, the power, and the glory are yours, now and forever. Amen.

0: Wherever you go, God is sending you. Wherever you are, God has put you there. He has a purpose in your being there. Christ who indwells you has something he wants you to do through you and where you are. Believe this and go in his grace and love and power. And now may the grace of our Lord Jesus Christ, the love of God, and the fellowship of the Holy Spirit be with you now and forevermore. And all God's people said, Amen. Amen.
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0: LaBelle's Lady Marmalade, that song has been preserved in the Library of Congress. Hey, it is Jay Coffey. So apparently we can help our brain by setting up an eating window. Limiting food intake to an 8 to 9 hour window each day can help the brain stay sharp. Eating between, say, 8 in the morning and 5 in the afternoon can improve memory, attention, and problem solving. And another positive, you'll probably lose some weight.
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Well, here we go with another awesome hour of your favorite tunes. It's your buddy Jay Coffee, and coming up in less than 10 minutes, we are going to take a look at the power of praise.

0: Now that is some hot August action out of 1987 from Taylor Dane, and go ahead, tell it to my heart. Hey, it is Jay Coffee, so here's a great tip for today. 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
2: From the National Weather Service, it'll be warm and less humid today along with clouds and sun as temperatures reach near 87 degrees. And for tonight, humid with a chance of late showers with a low near 70.
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And the powerhouse hits just keep coming. Hey, this is Jay Coffey. In less than 10 minutes, we're going to take a look at what heat is doing to us. I'll explain in just a few.

0: 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Great music. 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

0: Well, it looks like Blondie's brand new album, High Noon, has been delayed until this coming October. Hey, this is Jay Coffey, so here's a great tip if you want to stay young. Stay out of the heat. Apparently, summer heat is more than uncomfortable. A new study suggests that it may be aging us from the inside out faster than we normally would. We gotta chill. 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
4: From the National Weather Service, it'll be warm and less humid today along with clouds and sun as temperatures reach near 87 degrees. And for tonight, humid with a chance of late showers with a low near 70.
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It's your buddy Jay Coffey cranking out your faves and just minutes away. VHS tapes and money, honey. I'll tell

0: Hot summertime action out of 1982, coming off that great album Combat Rock from The Clash and Rock the Casbah. Hey, this is Jay Coffey. So almost no one watches VHS tapes any longer, but that doesn't stop people from buying them for their collection. Now, sealed VHS tapes in their original packaging are especially valuable, with mid-edition movies like Star Wars, Back to the Future, and Jaws worth thousands of dollars. So if you have an original copy of any VHS tape, especially ones in their original shrink wrap, consider sending it in for an appraisal at an auction house. You could be sitting on some money.
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9: From the National Weather Service, it'll be warm and less humid today along with clouds and sun as temperatures reach near 87 degrees, and for tonight, humid with a chance of late showers with a low near 70.
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0: A little Fast Times at Ridgemont High action from the great Jackson Browne, scoring his biggest hit with Somebody's Baby. Hey, this is Jay Coffey. So listen, if you're one of those people who has a hard time making a decision, well, from Nature Communications, a research journal, take a big breath. Now, it turns out people are better at choosing after a deep exhale. And that's because breathing activates the region in your brain associated with decision making. 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
5: From the National Weather Service, it'll be warm and less humid today, along with clouds and sun as temperatures reach near 87 degrees. And for tonight, humid with a chance of late showers with a low near 70.
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0: Peter Cetera taking care of the lead vocals on Chicago's Old Days. Hey, it is Jay Coffey. So, you know, there is a reason people who exercise smile a lot. You know, working out hard has emotional benefits. Now, a study found that bouts of intense exercise are very effective in reducing feelings of depression, tension, anger, and confusion. So, it's time to work it out.
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0: Pointer Sisters, I'm so excited, and you will be too. If you feel like you have a large rear end and you're a lady, you're in luck. Scientists analyzed data from 16,000 women and discovered that women with a larger than average behind are smarter and more disease resistant. Women with bigger backsides are less likely to have diabetes or heart problems, and having big buns requires an excess of omega-3 fats, which have been proven to promote brain development.
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11: From the National Weather Service, it'll be humid tonight along with a chance of late showers with temperatures dropping back to near 70 degrees. And for tomorrow, morning showers, otherwise cloudy skies and humid with a high of 86.
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0: Orleans, still the one. 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I'm Hill Bailey. 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

0: 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And I tell you, before we know it, we're going to be in the midst of December 2026. It is coming fast. 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
13: From the National Weather Service, it'll be humid tonight along with a chance of late showers with temperatures dropping back to near 70 degrees. And for tomorrow, morning showers, otherwise cloudy skies and humid with a high of 86.
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I'm not rushing it though. Fall's not going to start until like 3 weeks into September. You still got summer.

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15: From the National Weather Service, it'll be humid tonight along with a chance of late showers with temperatures dropping back to near 70 degrees. And for tomorrow, morning showers, otherwise cloudy skies and humid with a high of 86.
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0: Foreigner feels like the first time for our Sunday Fun Day action. 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
10: From the National Weather Service, it'll be humid tonight along with a chance of late showers with temperatures dropping back to near 70 degrees. And for tomorrow, morning showers, otherwise cloudy skies and humid with a high of 86.
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So you had a fabulous summer vacation. How are you going to remember it? Did you take lots of photos with your phone? 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I'm going to tell you more coming up.

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0: Men at Work. That'll be many of us tomorrow. I'm Hill Bailey for your Sunday Funday. If you took a great vacation this summer, did you also take a lot of pictures with your smartphone? If you did, then you might not actually remember much of your vacation. 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
3: There's nearly 678,290,000 kids under 5 around the world. But what's so important about being 5? A lot, it turns out. Children who live to age 5 are twice as likely to reach adulthood. That's why vaccines matter so much. For 40 years, Rotary and partners have delivered vaccines globally. Like here, and even here. Impressive, right? But 12.5 million children are still totally unvaccinated. Rotary knows we can find them. Because when Rotary and Indian vaccinators looked for families at bus and train stations, used motorbikes, and trekked house to house, they lowered polio cases by 94%. See? It can be done. And the results are worth it. Let's ensure that all children grow up safe from preventable diseases.
4: The following are general contest rules for WLKR. All contests are open to all persons 18 years of age and older unless specified. No employee or any member of their families of the Elyria-Lorraine Broadcasting Company, its advertisers and promoters of any contest are eligible. The stated parties and promotional participants are not liable for injury incurred because of any contest promotion. Limit one winner per household every 30 days. Winner has 30 days from the date of giveaway to pick their prize up. Grand prize drawings will be determined per contest. Winners agree to sign a contest release form as a condition of receiving the prize package. Winners agree to allow the use of his or her name, likeness, and or voice for additional publicity and advertising purposes for the period of 1 year from the grand prize drawing date without additional compensation. WLKR reserves the right to amend these rules at any time. All decisions of WLKR are final. Prizes may not be refunded, transferred, or exchanged. All taxes, including sales tax and federal tax, are the sole responsibility of the winner. Copies of these rules are available by sending a self-addressed stamped envelope to General Contest Rules, care of WLKR, 10327 Milan Road, U.S. Route 250, Milan, Ohio, 44846. Rules are also available at WLKRradio.com.
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6: From the National Weather Service, it'll be humid tonight along with a chance of late showers with temperatures dropping back to near 70 degrees. And for tomorrow, morning showers, otherwise cloudy skies and humid with a high of 86.
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Blind melon, no rain. You're looking at your watch and you're like, oh, it's coming. Monday morning at work is coming. If you end up with a case of the Mondays tomorrow, be sure to take a lot of

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0: Ambrosia and the biggest part of me, I can tell you the biggest mistake if you are interviewing for a job. 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